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That's coming up next in the breakdown.

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1: Country music isn't just having a moment. It's apparently renting the place. For the first time ever, country owns all five spots on the all-genre Billboard Hot 100. Ella Langley leading the charge with Choosin' Texas at number one for a 16th week. Morgan Wallen grabs the number two spot. Taylor Swift at number three. Ella and Morgan team up at number four. And Stella Lafty rounds out the top five with her debut, Boston. And here's the wild part. Choosin' Texas has now spent 16 weeks at number one, tying songs like Morgan Wallen's Last Night, Despacito, and One Sweet Day. The only songs with longer runs, Old Town Road, A Bar Song Tipsy, and of course, Mariah Carey's Christmas Song, because apparently that thing collects number one weeks like I collect streaming subscriptions that I forgot to cancel. That's your breakdown.
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8: From the Rappahannock Electric Cooperative Weather Center. Lows of a low around 72 tonight under partly cloudy skies. Mainly sunny tomorrow. Daytime highs approaching 91. Chance for storms tomorrow night. Lows of a low around 72. Partly cloudy skies. Chance for storms Friday and Saturday with highs in the low 90s. Currently it's 84 degrees.
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0: If you want to know which generation you are, you just have to pay attention to how you react at the grocery store. Boomers have an entire list of complaints, and honestly, some of them aren't wrong. Their biggest gripe? Self-checkout. Now, they'd rather have a real cashier than play unexpected item in the bagging area for 5 minutes. They also hate when stores rearrange everything. Like, you can't just move the peanut butter and expect people to stay calm. Also, over digital coupons, busted shopping carts, understaffing, bagging their own groceries, and bargain stores that look like someone stocked the shelves with a t-shirt cannon. Basically, boomers want the grocery store to work exactly like it did in the 90s. And if I'm being honest, I'd kind of like a cashier who said things like, "Did you find everything okay?" instead of a machine yelling at me because I breathed near the scanner.
1: There's still time to see the Fred Nats. 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Then take home a Virginia's for Glizzy's hat on Friday, a Harry Potter replica jersey on Saturday.

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0: 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It's Grayson and Ian. And tomorrow morning, I want to talk about go-to snacks.
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0: 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Because I've been having cravings all of a sudden after dinner the last few nights. I want to know what everybody's go-to is.
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10: 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Lows of a low around 72 tonight under partly cloudy skies. Mainly sunny tomorrow. Daytime highs approaching 91. Chance for storms tomorrow night. Lows of a low around 72. Partly cloudy skies. Chance for storms Friday and Saturday with highs in the low 90s. Right now, it's 82 degrees.
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This is the part of the ride where the fatigue starts to really set in towards the end of days when you've been on the bike for a long time. And, you know, it's not just being tired. It's mental and physical, emotional fatigue, like all at once. Your body aches and pains from being on the bike all day. And I'm not complaining by any means. I love to do it, but it's exhausting. But what keeps me going is your generosity. You stepping up and donating to Fisher House. That's what really makes me want to continue this ride and this mission. 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

0: B-Dub and country music may have another celebrity trying to make the jump. New reports say Travis Kelce has been talking about recording a country album for months, and insiders say he even treated the duet he sang with Taylor Swift at their wedding like a test run. Apparently, though, not everybody in Taylor's circle is convinced this is a great idea. One source says her friends in the music industry think Travis is underestimating just how hard country music is. The quote was basically, fame might get you in the door, but it won't keep you on the charts. You still have to earn Nashville's respect, and that's so true. And they're not wrong. Country fans will absolutely give you a shot. They'll also let you know immediately if you're just playing dress up in cowboy boots. Celebrity gets you a listen. After that, you'd better have the songs.
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1: From the Rappahannock Electric Cooperative Weather Center. Mainly clear skies tonight with lows around 72. Chance for scattered thunderstorms tomorrow. Daytime highs approaching 91. Mainly sunny skies. Chance for scattered storms tomorrow night. Lows dip down to about 72. Mainly clear. Chance for storms Friday and Saturday with highs in the low 90s. Right now, it's 79 degrees.
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0: On a long ride across the country, something's going to go wrong at some point. And it doesn't matter if and or when it's going to happen. It's how you respond. It's B-Dub. We had a couple of incidents the other day. Nothing where safety was a factor, but, you know, some chaps flying off of a tour pack in the middle of the road. A tour pack falling off a bike in a parking lot. Things that could have really affected the day, but the people I'm with, the brothers on this ride, we kept going. Like, yes, it was a bad day for one of our guys. A lot of stuff happened that didn't need to, that basically was no control over whether or not it did. And we kept going for Fisher House Foundation, for military families. Things are going to go wrong in life. It's not about what happens. 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
9: 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Our children's safety is in your hands. 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

I'm at Beat Up Radio on Instagram. I'm just overwhelmed with thanks. I feel so good about where we're at on this ride and how much money we've raised. That if it ended today, I'd be overwhelmingly excited. But I know we've got five more days in this ride, and I know we can raise more money. B-Dub's longest ride.

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1: Country music isn't just having a moment. It's apparently renting the place. For the first time ever, country owns all five spots on the all-genre Billboard Hot 100. Ella Langley leading the charge with Choosing Texas at number one for a 16th week. Morgan Wallen grabs the number two spot. Taylor Swift at number three. Ella and Morgan team up at number four. And Stella Lafty rounds out the top five with her debut, Boston. And here's the wild part. Choosing Texas has now spent 16 weeks at number one, tying songs like Morgan Wallen's Last Night, Despacito, and One Sweet Day. The only songs with longer runs, Old Town Road, A Bar Song Tipsy, and of course, Mariah Carey's Christmas Song, because apparently that thing collects number one weeks like I collect streaming subscriptions that I forgot to cancel. That's your breakdown.
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12: From the Rappahannock Electric Cooperative Weather Center. Lows around 72. Overnight, under mainly clear skies. Chance for scattered thunderstorms. Thursday, daytime highs approaching 91. Lots of sunshine. Chance for scattered storms. Thursday night, lows dip down to about 72. Mainly clear. Low 90s, Friday and Saturday, with thunderstorms both days. Currently, it's 78 degrees.
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9: From the Rappahannock Electric Cooperative Weather Center. Lows around 72. Overnight, under mainly clear skies. Chance for scattered thunderstorms. Thursday, daytime highs approaching 91. Lots of sunshine. Chance for scattered storms. Thursday night, lows dip down to about 72. Mainly clear. Low 90s, Friday and Saturday, with thunderstorms both days. Currently, 79.
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2: From the Rappahannock Electric Cooperative Weather Center. Lows around 72. Overnight under mainly clear skies. Chance for scattered thunderstorms. Thursday, daytime highs approaching 91. Lots of sunshine. Chance for scattered storms. Thursday night, lows dip down to about 72. Mainly clear. Low 90s, Friday and Saturday, with thunderstorms both days. Currently, 79.
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4: From the Rappahannock Electric Cooperative Weather Center. Mainly clear skies overnight with lows around 72. Mainly clear skies Thursday. Chance for scattered storms. Highs around 91. Chance for scattered storms Thursday night. Lows level off around 72. Mainly clear skies. Low 90s Friday and Saturday with storms both days. Currently, it's 78 degrees.
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2: From the Rappahannock Electric Cooperative Weather Center, mainly clear skies overnight with lows around 72. Mainly clear skies Thursday, chance for scattered storms, highs around 91. Chance for scattered storms Thursday night, lows level off around 72, mainly clear skies. Low 90s Friday and Saturday with storms both days. Currently, it's 78 degrees.
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5: From the Rappahannock Electric Cooperative Weather Center. 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

0: about 72 overnight under clear skies. Daytime highs approaching 92 Thursday, mainly clear skies. Partly cloudy skies Thursday night. Slight chance of thunderstorms, lows level off around 73. Lots of sunshine Friday with highs in the low 90s, chance of thunderstorms Saturday. Right now, it's 77 degrees.
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3: 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On 95 northbound, traffic looks like it's going to be okay out of Fredericksburg, North Stafford. Traffic's already slowing for an accident at the Prince William Parkway, and the southbound side abruptly slows to look at it as well. On 95 beyond that into Springfield, you're fine. 28 northbound before Westfield's Boulevard crash. I'm Allie Oakley with the WFLS traffic.
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3: 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On 95 northbound, traffic looks like it's going to be okay out of Fredericksburg and North Stafford. Traffic's already slowing for an accident at the Prince William Parkway, and the southbound side abruptly slows to look at it as well. On 95 beyond that into Springfield, you're fine. 28 northbound before Westfield's Boulevard crash. I'm Allie Oakley with the WFLS traffic.
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3: 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We have two separate accidents at the Occoquan on the northbound side. You've got a multi-vehicle crash right before you get to Prince William Parkway, and you've got it on both shoulders in the right lane closed. Southbound 95 at the Prince William Parkway, you also have a crash. I'm Allie Oakley with WFLS Traffic.
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4: From the Rappahannock Electric Cooperative Weather Center. High temperatures reach up to 92 today under mainly sunny skies. Slight chance of thunderstorms tonight. Lows dip down to about 73, partly cloudy skies. Lots of sunshine tomorrow. High temperatures reach up to 92. Chance of thunderstorms Saturday with highs in the low 90s, mainly sunny Sunday. Currently, it's 77 degrees.
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0: 93.3 WFLS. Good morning. It is Grayson and Ian here. How you doing this morning?
1: I slept like a rock last night and injured myself.
0: Like bad?
1: No, I can feel like I've got like a knot kind of like right by my right shoulder blade. So it's just, it hurts to move.
0: Did you ever watch Blades of Glory?
1: When it first came out, yes, I did.
0: There's the, anytime somebody talks about an injury, I'm like, oh, you just pour some sweet cream on it. Because in the movie, she's on the phone and she's trying, you know. Anyway, great movie. Well, today we want to know, with our show and tell sponsored by A&B Kern's Landscape Supply, what is your favorite late night snacky?
1: Oh, man. There's so many to choose from, but there is one. It's usually whatever's the easiest to grab. And for me, if we have it, that's ice cream.
0: Now, what's your favorite ice cream?
1: Cookies and cream.
0: Of all ice creams, that's your favorite?
1: Yes. There is not one that's better than that. Fight me.
0: Oh, well, I'm a mint chocolate chip girly pop.
1: That is a close second. Maybe a third, depending on what my mood is.
0: What about, so you said cookies and cream. What about cookie dough?
1: Cookie dough is a good one. I do enjoy it.
0: But you're locking it
1: on. But then there are other times where it's like a variation of cookies and cream, and it's got like extra fudge and other things added into it. And then I'm like, okay, well, that does make it better,
0: then
1: actually.
0: Then you get a little fancy on it.
1: As you said, I'm kind of bougie when it comes to my food. So
0: you are bougie.
1: I'm just a food fanatic. Just look at my gut. You can tell.
0: I like anything and everything. But my go-to late night snack is anything sweet. There are these things. I can't remember the exact name, but it's like this. They're expensive. It's like the one bougie thing I get, and I will eat them in one sitting. So it's these, they have...
1: Describe them.
0: It's a cookie, but it's got this thick layer of chocolate on it.
1: Okay.
0: And it comes in this black and red pack, and it comes with six. And you have to, like, open them up. Well, six in each little package. I don't know what they are. And they have, like, a guy on a horse. On them.
1: You've completely lost me, but I'll keep, go on.
0: Yeah.
1: I like how you're describing it. It sounds amazing.
0: It is really good. But I mean, you could probably eat maybe one or two of those, and I'll sit there and just like eat the entire roll of them.
1: The serving size is probably one, but let's be honest. I mean, if you get Girl Scout cookies, serving size is an entire sleeve of Thin Mints, let's be honest.
0: And I'm not doing a serving size ever. Did you know that when you have a can of soup, that's supposed to be shared? That's more than one serving size?
1: That never happens.
0: Who does that? Who would put soup on the stove and be like, oh, everybody, get this?
1: Maybe when you were a kid.
0: You're right.
1: Like, I'm sure, like, if you had a can of soup for your kids, you'd split it between them.
0: Yeah.
1: And maybe a little bit for yourself.
0: Well, no. Bennett's a moose of a kid.
1: Okay.
0: That kid will eat. He'll eat a whole can. Bailey, I would probably share with her.
1: My daughter is definitely developing a sweet tooth, I've noticed.
0: Mm-hmm.
1: And so, like, and she's really good about having, like, fruit and things like that.
0: Yes.
1: Super healthy. Then you give her, like, this awesome meal, and she goes, three bites in, I'm done. But then, like, 2 minutes later, she's like, can I have a snack? And I'm like, no, go eat more of your dinner.
0: You know what you just reminded me of? I forgot yesterday. I took the chillins to Olive Garden. I had leftovers.
1: And they're left in
0: my
1: home.
0: Fridge.
1: Could have had that for breakfast.
0: I could have had some breakfast Alfredo.
1: I'm not judging. That sounds awesome.
0: Oh, anything.
1: I've had leftover Chinese, anything and everything for breakfast.
0: Oh, Chinese food. See, you're
1: leftover
0: making me
1: Chinese
0: hungry.
1: Is the best, isn't it?
0: We have so many things to give away today.
1: Yes, we do. First one is coming up here in just a little bit, actually. The BLM Rodeo Passes.
0: Yeehaw,
1: that's coming up on Saturday. Fred Nat tickets coming up in about an hour or so, and then in 2 hours, Bourbon and Beer Festival. And, you know, maybe there's another surprise in there somewhere this morning, too.
0: Well, make sure you're listening. Give us a text, a call. Let us know what your go-to late-night snack is. The number is 370-9357, 370-WFLS.
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0: 93.3 WFLS. Good morning. It is Grayson and Ian here. And I want to tell you that a friend of mine gave me a Starbucks gift card this morning.
1: Is that why you have some delicious yummies over there?
0: Yeah, so I'm bougie today.
1: But, I don't know if I'd say Starbucks is bougie, but it's a little more bougie than your typical leftover pasta or whatever else you bring in.
0: Because I'm a classy broad. I will say that it has these little toasted, it's a toasted coconut cream cold brew.
1: Oh, that sounds good, actually.
0: It is very good. The only thing is, right now I have these little coconut pieces
1: floating around in your mouth.
0: Yeah, I'm just chewing on it as we're talking. It's just...
1: Okay,
0: it's like
1: then.
0: It's extra flavor.
1: Would you add coconut to your late night snacks then?
0: Yes. Oh my gosh. Everything coconut. I love coconut.
1: I'm a fan of coconut. Mounds candy is one of my favorites.
0: Is it?
1: Yeah.
0: Do you eat the almond first?
1: That's Almond Joy. So sometimes you feel like a nut, sometimes you don't. That's the difference between the two.
0: Okay, wait.
1: It's also their slogan for the two of them.
0: That's the slogan?
1: Yeah.
0: What is it?
1: Sometimes you feel like a nut, sometimes you don't. So sometimes you want the Almond Joy, sometimes you just want the Mounds.
0: I've never heard anybody actually just get the Mounds. That's like,
1: oh, I've done it before.
0: You go out
1: They're
0: of your
1: harder
0: way.
1: To find.
0: Oh. But if you eat a regular Almond Joy.
1: I just eat it. I don't have an order. Maybe I eat the almond first. Now you have me second guessing how I eat things.
0: I take it. Because
1: I don't think about it. I just shovel it into my mouth.
0: Yeah, no, I take the Almond Joy and I take my teeth and I bite the little almond off the top of it and then I eat the rest of it.
1: I don't know. I need to get one now to see how I eat it.
0: But you're aware now.
1: Now it's in my subconscious.
0: Now you're not going to do it the way you would normally do it.
1: I don't know.
0: On our show and tell brought to you by A&B Kern's Landscape Supply, we are asking what your go-to late night snack is. Kathy said peanut butter and jelly sandwiches, and Rachel said ice cream for sure, Ben and Jerry's salted caramel.
1: Mm.
0: Oh, you weren't. You got
1: some eyes on me right now.
0: I'm sorry.
1: I don't know what happened.
0: I just got really excited. So I went through this phase. It's kind of over now. So I was getting late night DoorDash.
1: You are a DoorDash pro.
0: Fiend. It's actually a problem. And there was this milkshake. They call it a smoothie, but it's 100% a milkshake. And I would add protein powder to it. And
1: to it make was it a, healthier?
0: Just to feel like I was doing something, right? Like, oh, let me get my protein in for the day. And it was this milkshake, and it was salted caramel. And I would add other things in it. Like, I would add the protein. I would add the caramel drizzle. Oh, it's so good.
1: That just sounds like it's healthy because it has protein, but really it has 8,000 calories because of all the sugar.
0: Yes. That's my late night
1: snack.
0: I'm
1: not judging.
0: But I am a Taco Bell fool. I will get Taco Bell any and every day.
1: Oh my
0: but
1: God.
0: These are things that like I'm buying. Now when you have $3.50, you eat whatever's in your fridge. My go-to is if I open up the fridge and there's like the snack shelf on the side and it has like the extra things that you would add onto other things, like what you call it? Blue cheese stuffed olives. I will just pop. What? Grow up.
1: You lost me with the blue cheese.
0: Oh, I love it.
1: Like, my wife can't even do olives. Like, she hates olives.
0: Why? All olives?
1: Green, all of them.
0: Green,
1: she can't
0: black,
1: do them.
0: All of them?
1: My daughter and I both like them, but my wife can't do them.
0: They're so good, though.
1: I agree, but the blue cheese, you lost me.
0: And then, I also, this is super gross, there's, like, little pickled onions. I can just snack on those.
1: Pickled anything you could snack on.
0: Yes!
1: Like, honestly, I can just eat pickles.
0: I do. Yeah, I can just eat pickles too. Well, we have a pair of tickets for you right now to the BLM Rodeo on this weekend. It's Saturday.
1: Two days away
0: at Oakland Heights Farm in Gordonsville. Do you want to go?
1: Of course I do, but I can't win.
0: Be caller number 9, and you are going to the rodeo.
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3: 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Traffic slows at 610. Then you're going to hit bigger brake lights when you get to Dale City. There's a crash at the Prince William Parkway, and you're threading the needle through the center on that one. Southbound 95, south of 123, you've got a crash. Two right lanes blocked. I'm Allie Oakley with WFLS Traffic.
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Yellow dog school bus, kicking up red bus, kicking

0: WFLS. Good morning.
1: Good morning.
0: What's your name?
1: Will.
0: Will, do you want to go to the BLM Rodeo?
1: Oh, I finally won.
0: You finally won, Will.
1: Oh, I've been trying to do this every morning.
0: But hey, Will, there is one thing that you have to do if you want to go to the rodeo.
1: Yeah!
0: You're going to the rodeo!
2: Well, congratulations to Will for getting those BLM rodeo passes for this weekend. Obviously, one more opportunity to get those passes coming up tomorrow morning, but also way more things to win.
0: Yes.
2: Plenty more things to win coming up throughout the rest of the morning. Fred Nat's tickets coming up here in about an hour. We do have those bourbon and beer festival passes coming up around 8:10 with our three play. And you never know, there might be a surprise something happening before 10 o'clock. And that's all the bosses are telling me to say.
0: I am... today might be the day I burp on the radio, so...
2: Well, if it happens, it happens.
0: No, it cannot happen. I have fought it for 2 years. It's getting close, though. What if I just...
2: Everybody burps, Grayson.
0: Well, right, but...
2: Just like everybody farts.
0: I don't. I have never done that a day in my life.
2: Okay.
0: Are you kidding me?
2: Okay.
0: I am a lady, if anything. This morning...
2: That probably means when it does happen, it's worse than anything ever.
0: On our show and tell this morning, we are talking about what is your go-to late-night snack? Kevin said my late-night snack is about 6 p.m., maybe pork rinds if I'm craving a crunch, either that or yogurt or a protein shake.
2: I get that, too, because like I said, ice cream, but every once in a while, I want the savory, like salty.
0: Oh, I'm a mixer. I have to go back and forth. And I don't know what it ends on, so I keep going.
2: It ends when I finally decide that I've gorged myself enough that
0: I
2: need to stop eating for my own health.
0: Yes, that's what happens. Pastor Kenny said ice cream.
2: Yes.
0: You got to meet Pastor Kenny. You'd love him. Justin said blue crabs or homemade sausage gravy and biscuits. Maybe both if I have any on hand.
2: Blue crabs.
0: Do not. Are you...
2: What is that? I am from the middle of the country.
0: I don't...
2: is it actual crabs?
0: Yeah, but you're not landlocked in Ohio. You have...
2: Well, first of all, I didn't come from Ohio.
0: I mean, Ohio.
2: I was in South Dakota, very landlocked. I grew up in Kansas, even more landlocked.
0: Oh, my gosh.
2: So, yes, I was very landlocked. So, it's crabs.
0: Yeah.
2: Okay.
0: Yeah, they're like, oh, my gosh, you have been... sheltered. Oh no, I don't even know how to introduce you to blue crabs.
2: Well, it needs to happen, clearly.
0: Well, yeah, because so you've got crab legs, which you know what crab legs are.
2: Yes, I've had crab legs before.
0: But you've never had blue crabs?
2: I've never even heard of it.
0: Oh gosh, Justin. Justin's going to call us. Justin will help us.
2: That's fine. Educate me. I need to learn
0: these things. They're crabs like this, and you have to open them and...
2: Are they delicious?
0: Yes.
2: That's all you need to say then.
0: But it's a lot of work. That's the thing.
2: Crab legs can be a lot of work, too.
0: Yeah, but this is like... Depending on what kind of crabs you get, if you get males or females, ones, twos, all these, there's a whole...
2: It was at the casinos in Deadwood, South Dakota, and every Friday night, they always had a crab leg special.
0: Oh, yeah.
2: So it's whatever they got.
0: Mm-hmm. But this is like, I'm gonna show you. We're gonna get it right now. JR said Archway oatmeal date in the oven for about 3 or 4 minutes at 275. I've never put them in the oven. What are you laughing at?
2: Roger just texted us and said that when you burp, you're cheating your butthole.
0: Oh, my gosh. One of my friend's senior quotes was, it's better to burp and taste it than fart and waste it. And that is something I have really lived by.
2: That's foul.
0: Isn't that gross?
2: Yes.
0: Anyway, give us a call. Tell us your favorite late night snack. The number is 370-9357, 370-WFLS.
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4: 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Traffic is going to be pretty heavy getting past 610. Traffic slows north of the truck way station to a crash. That's at the Prince William Parkway, and you thread the needle through the center there. Southbound 95, you got a crash south of 123, and two right lanes blocked. I'm Allie Oakley with WFLS Traffic.
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11: From the Rappahannock Electric Cooperative Weather Center. High temperatures reach up to 92 today under mainly sunny skies. Slight chance of thunderstorms tonight. Lows dip down to about 73, partly cloudy skies. Lots of sunshine tomorrow. High temperatures reach up to 92. Chance of thunderstorms Saturday with highs in the low 90s, mainly sunny Sunday. Right now, 76.
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0: Let's roll, dudes! And I'm going 10, 30, 65 in a 45 zone.
1: Yo, what's my gas tank on E?
0: Oh, and hello, officer.
1: Wait, what? 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You speed,
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6: So what's your favorite late night snacky?
5: I have two. 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
4: Oh, yes. God, yes.
6: 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WFLS, good morning.
7: Good morning.
6: Sue, what are you doing?
7: Oh, I'm losing my mind that Ian doesn't know what a blue crab is.
6: That's what I'm saying.
4: I'm the FNG over here, freaking new guy. I'm from the middle of the country. I don't know anything.
7: Oh, my God. I'm a Maryland girl, and that's where they come from.
6: Yes, that's where the best ones come from. We have them here, but when I went to North Carolina a couple weeks ago, Sue, they were like, and this fish is fresh from the Chesapeake Bay. And I was like, what? I'm just like, why did you bring that here? That's crazy.
7: Yeah.
4: I want to try them all now.
7: I'm driving and I'm like, I almost wrecked my car. And I was like, what?
4: I'm sorry.

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0: 93.3 WFLS. Good morning. It is Grayson and Ian here. And today on Show and Tell, brought to you by A&B Kearns Landscape Supply, we are asking you what your go-to late-night snacky is. And we have a lot of people calling and texting in. I love reading these. B sent a text and said, my late-night snack is Lay's dill pickle chips and or chocolate ice cream.
1: Have you ever dipped a chip into like ice cream?
0: Yes.
1: It's amazing, isn't
0: yes.
1: it?
0: Yes. Anything that I can make sweet and salty, except I do not like chicken and waffles.
1: Really?
0: Yeah, I don't know what it is. I'm sorry.
1: There is a bit of an obsession for it. I've only had it like once or twice, and I like chicken and I like waffles.
0: Same.
1: So I can combine them. That sounds fantastic to me.
0: You know, those Lay's potato chips, when they did that whole like different flavor, it was like the weird combinations of stuff.
1: Okay.
0: They did a chicken and waffle one, and that was the nastiest chip I've ever had in my entire life. It was so gross.
1: Okay, I'll take your word for it. I don't think I ever got to try that one.
0: Not to ick somebody else's yum, but it was not. It kind of, you know, like that. You ever like walked into a porta potty and taken a deep breath?
1: Just stop. Because yes, I have. Like the Sturgis Motorcycle Rally is about to kick off right now. Mm-hmm. There are porta potties everywhere, and let me just tell you, Sturgis porta potties are on a whole other level.
0: I love a porta potty.
1: No, I love it.
0: Just walk in there. Just kidding. They're so gross.
1: I hold my breath as long as I can if I have to go into one of those.
0: Yeah, no, it's not good. The last time I went to a porta potty was at the Lavender Field in Williamsburg.
1: That sounds like it would have an amazing smell with the lavender.
0: You would think.
1: Yeah, but probably
0: you
1: not.
0: You would think. And I went after my little sister and I was like, yeah, you're gross. And she was like, it wasn't me. It was like that. I was like, lies. Lies. But keep letting us know what your favorite midnight snack is after we were just talking about the porta potty.
1: Yeah, I'm sure that's what everybody wants to talk about now. But also coming up here shortly, going to have a chance for you to get those baseball tickets, Fred Nat tickets up for grabs coming up here in just a bit.
0: And keep texting us. Text us. I love the text messages. I also want to hear you. I want to hear what you have to say. So the number is 370-9357, 370-WFLS.
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3: 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Northbound 95, pretty heavy before and after you pass 610 Stafford. Crash southbound 95 before you get to 610. Taking away the left lane. Northbound 95 is going to slow out of Dale City to the Occoquan. Southbound 95, south of 123, you've got a crash. Still taking away a couple of lanes there, heavy from the Occoquan. 95 is pretty heavy getting into Springfield as well. I'm Allie Oakley with WFLS Traffic.
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0: 93.3 WFLS. It's Grayson and Ian, and getting a lot of conversations going today, actually, because you know we have the show and tell.
1: Yes.
0: That's talking about your favorite go-to late night snack and hearing from a lot of you on that and the wide variety of snacks and creativity as well.
1: Yeah. Speaking of, Michelle texted or messaged on Facebook and said, grape tomatoes and sharp cheddar cheese dipped in ranch dressing and a kosher dill pickle spear.
0: I want to put like all that on a toothpick.
1: Yes.
0: And then dip it into the ranch.
1: Yes, or just drink the ranch too.
0: I'm from the Midwest. It is a food group.
1: Well,
0: don't get me wrong.
1: And then with all these snackies, like you're not really cooking.
0: No.
1: You know, you're just grabbing whatever's close by.
0: That's the last thing I want to do at that time of night is to cook. It's the easiest thing to grab.
1: Mm-hmm.
0: But also finding out about how ignorant I am with some of the things in the area. Thank you so much. Mason actually gave me a great education on blue crabs because I had never heard of that until it was mentioned by somebody else this morning.
1: I can't believe you've never heard
0: of
1: them. I'd
0: heard of crabs. I'd never heard of blue crabs before.
1: Okay. Right now, name the crabs that you know.
0: Crabs. King crabs.
1: And?
0: Snow crabs.
1: Okay.
0: Blue crabs.
1: Okay.
0: That's all I got.
1: Alaskan king crab. Like you.
0: I said king crab.
1: Oh. You did say that. I think I have too much earwax in my ears today.
0: You just don't like to listen to me. That's all right. But we also got a text from Tammy because she said that I just want to say thank you for the tickets to the ball game. I have a son. He's wheelchair confined and doesn't get to do much. So I took him to the game and he enjoyed it so much. I just want to say thank you.
1: Aww,
0: I love hearing about things like that.
1: Well, that's the thing. As we are well aware, I am not a sports person. I cannot do sports. I do not care. I also just want everybody to win. Go teams. So baseball is great because it's not, for me, it's not about the actual sport. I mean,
0: it's the experience of just being at a game.
1: Right. And it was funny because my poor children are not, I don't know. They hang out with me all the time, you know? So so when it comes to sports, Bennett will be like, oh, yeah, I want to do football. I'm like, all right, let's do it. And he's like, I think I want to do basketball. I want to do baseball. He wants to do all these things. But then when we lock in to do something, he's like, I don't want to do it anymore. And I'm like, that's fine.
0: After you spend how much money on all
1: right.
0: the equipment and
1: so
0: shoes.
1: So we go to the Fred Nat Stadium, and we're watching the baseball game, and Bennett goes, yes! And I'm like, wrong team, buddy. And he's like, oh, boo!
0: That's awesome.
1: But again, so he's in the same boat, and Bailey's just sitting there housing Dippin' Dots. So she's just
0: as
1: happy
0: she
1: to
0: should.
1: Be. She's happy to be there.
0: That will be my daughter when we finally take her to a game, which might be happening on Saturday. Actually,
1: Harry Potter night.
0: My wife is dead set on getting there.
1: I think you should go.
0: She wants to get one of those jerseys, but here's the thing: like for those, you got to show up super early, and with a 4-year-old, that girl ain't standing in line that long.
1: Okay, but you can bribes. You can bribe her. That's the fun part about having 4-year-olds. And I am all for it.
0: You might be able to bribe my daughter.
1: That's my boo thing now.
0: God, last night was a battle.
1: Yeah, but that's the thing that I have found out as a parent now. Like people are like, oh, I don't negotiate. I'm like, I do.
0: Yeah, no, you definitely do. My brother has actually said before, he goes, we do not negotiate with terrorists.
1: Yeah.
0: Ian. And I'm like, I do because it's not worth it.
1: Well, at night, no. Like if I'm like, hey, go to bed. Like Bennett, he will come down 108. Last night he came down, it was almost 11 o'clock. And he goes, I think my tooth's going to fall out. And I was like, because he's got a wiggly tooth next to the one that he just lost.
0: Right.
1: So I was like, what? And so I go to like, do it a little bit. I'm like, buddy, you still got a long time. And he was like, can you just pull it? And I'm like, can you just go to bed? And he's like, yeah. And then he goes upstairs. I'm like, you're a trip. So.
0: All right. So with all the baseball talk, how about we hook somebody up with some tickets?
1: Absolutely.
0: 4-pack of tickets.
1: Yes. Do you want to go?
0: Caller number 9-540-370-9357. 540-370-WFLS.
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3: 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On 95, traffic's pretty heavy past 610. There's a crash southbound 95 before you get to 610, taking away the left lane. Big delays leaving Quantico right now. Northbound side of 95, traffic is going to slow again at Dale Boulevard to the Occoquan with the earlier crash off to the side. Southbound 95, right lane is still blocked before you get to the Prince William Parkway. I'm Allie Oakley with traffic.
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1: What are you, Darren?
2: Now, from the Loving Air Heating and Cooling Traffic Center.
0: Tell me I'm calling now.
1: Do you want to go see the Fred Nats?
0: Oh, yeah, for sure.
1: You do? Well, there is one thing I need you to do if you want to go to the Fred Nats. Do you know what that is?
0: No idea.
1: You need to sing one line of Take Me Out to the Ball Game.
0: Take me out to the ball game.
3: What's your name?
0: Warren.
3: Warren, congratulations, man. You're on the way to go check out one of those games. You and, like, three friends or family members.
1: Yes. People right you
0: on.
1: Like.
0: I appreciate it. People I like.
1: Yeah. I know you have a long right list on. Of people you just adore, don't you, Warren?
0: Oh, yeah, for sure.
3: Well, congratulations to Warren, and obviously another opportunity to get those Fred Nats tickets. Going to be coming up again tomorrow morning at 7:20.
1: Yes, and another Grayson mess up on the board.
3: That's all right.
1: I was trying
3: to not point it out to you.
1: You know what? But that's okay because I'm only human and I bleed when I fall down.
3: Everybody makes mistakes, Grayson. It happens. It's just ours are a lot more noticeable than others.
1: Yeah, but it's funny. I'm sitting in here and you should see. I glance up over the board and I just see Ian's disappointed face, you know?
3: Sure. If that was my disappointed face, wait until I'm actually disappointed.
1: Oh, no, I don't want to see that. I'm scared.
3: I was more surprised, like, oops.
1: Oopsies. Well, get ready because coming up, 8:10 is our 3 play, and we have some really cool tickets that we're giving away. And Ian, should we do another hard one today?
3: Yesterday was, I thought it was hard, but it was not, mm-hmm. apparently. So, well, it might be hard, it might not. We'll find out coming up here in, like, what, a half hour?
1: Yes, coming up at 8:10, and it's tickets to see, well, to go to
3: the Bourbon and Beer Festival.
1: It's going to be so much fun. That's at the fairgrounds this weekend. That's coming up at 8:10. Give us a call and let us know what your late night snacks are. The number is 370-9357, 370-WFLS.
4: 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On 95, traffic's pretty heavy past 610. There's a crash southbound 95 before you get to 610, taking away the left lane. Big delays leaving Quantico right now. Northbound side of 95, traffic is going to slow again at Dale Boulevard to the Occoquan with the earlier crash off to the side. Southbound 95, right lane is still blocked before you get to the Prince William Parkway. I'm Allie Oakley with traffic.
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2: From the Rappahannock Electric Cooperative Weather Center. Daytime highs approaching 92 today. Under mainly sunny skies, partly cloudy skies tonight. Slight chance of thunderstorms. Lows level off around 73. Daytime highs approaching 92 tomorrow. Mainly clear skies. Chance for storms Saturday, high of 93. 92, lots of sunshine Sunday. Currently, it's 76 degrees.
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0: Let's roll, dudes. And I'm going 10, 30, 65 in a 45 zone.
1: Yo, where's my gas tank on E?
0: Oh, and hello, officer.
1: Wait, what? 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
0: And here come the court costs.
1: Oh, man, that's the thing about pedal to the metal, dude. You speed,
2: 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A message from Virginia DMV.
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1: Did you move your microphone? Like you're all of a sudden like, slide to the right.
0: I didn't mean to. Hold on. There we go. I realized right before, I was like, oh, this thing down low, buddy. I had to tuck down. That's crazy.
1: I was just mirroring you. I decided, oh, okay, I can lean that way.
0: Well, you know what time it is?
1: It's time to do a three play.
0: It is time to do the three play.

0: this is for a pair of tickets to the Virginia Bourbon and Beer Festival at the Fredericksburg Fairgrounds. It's happening this Saturday. The tickets are on sale now at cheersfestival.com. But we want you to win them.
1: All right.
0: Is it hard?
1: I don't know.
0: You have to tell us what these three things have in common.
1: You're going to tell me if this is hard or not.
0: Okay. I'm ready. Look at me. I'm ready. I'm so ready. Run it. What do these three things have in common?
1: Ian? Blue jeans. Light. Memories. Again, blue jeans. Light. And memories. Do you think that's hard or not?
0: Yes. Okay. That is really hard. I don't know what that is.
1: We'll see what happens.
0: Okay. I'm gonna keep thinking.
1: One more time.
0: Yeah.
1: Blue jeans, light, and memories.
0: If you know what those three things have in common and you're caller number 9, give us a call. The number is 370-9357, 370-WFLS.
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3: 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Traffic slows when you get to the Potomac Mill, signed to the Fairfax County Parkway with a crash southbound 95 before the Prince William Parkway, still blocking the right lane. On 66, heavy at Manassas, Fairfax County Parkway to 123. I'm Allie Oakley with WFLS traffic.
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0: WFLS, good morning.
1: Good morning.
0: What's your name?
1: They all fade. Eric.
0: Eric, tell us what these three things have in common. Ian?
2: Blue jeans, light, and memories.
1: They all fade.
2: That's it.
0: That's it?
2: They all fade.
1: Awesome.
0: Eric, you just won a pair of tickets to the Virginia Beer and Bourbon Festival happening this Saturday at the fairgrounds.
1: Awesome. Thank you very much.
0: You are so welcome.
2: I thought it would be a little bit harder.
0: They're all hard to me. My brain doesn't work like that. I don't make the connections. I don't know.
2: There were a few texts, too, that got it right as well. And they're just like, yeah, that was kind of easy. I'm like, ah, sorry, I thought it was a bit more difficult. Maybe my brain's just not working as well as everybody else's this morning.
0: Rachel said, this one hurts my brain.
2: Okay, see, we're not alone because you and I both failed at it.
0: Yeah, I can't. My brain.
2: Half the time, though, I look at these and I just make it way too hard.
0: And also, is it Thursday?
2: It is Thursday.
0: Wow. It is almost Friday. So my brain's checked out. You're welcome.
2: Okay. Well, we do have a special guest coming up here in just a little bit. So,
0: yay!
2: With a very, very important message, especially for this time of year.
0: Mm-hmm. So give us a call. Let us know. Go check out our Facebook because today we are also talking about, on our show and tell brought to you by A&B Kearns Landscape Supply, we're talking about your favorite late night snack. So keep us in the loop. Let us know what your favorite late night snack is. The number is 370-9357, 370-WFLS.
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4: 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Southbound side slowing before and after the Centerport Parkway. And 95, you're not going to hit delays until you get to the Occoquan and riding into Springfield. But the crash southbound 95 at the Prince William Parkway still blocking the right lane. Eastbound 66 heavy out of Manassas, Fairfax County Parkway to 123. I'm Allie Oakley with WFL.
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0: 93.3 WFLS. It is Grayson and Ian, and we have a very special guest in here today. This is Master Deputy Babcock from the Spotsylvania County Sheriff's Department. How are you doing today?
1: Good morning. I'm doing great, guys. How are y'all?
0: Good. So we wanted to ask you a little bit, because school's starting here soon. Bus safety. I know that is a huge part of you and what you do. What are the laws when drivers encounter a stopped bus or with their lights flashing and the arms extended?
1: So yeah, if the bus is stopped on the highway or a roadway with the yellow or red lights on and the stop sign is extended, vehicles must stop. Drivers must come to a full complete stop and wait for the lights to go off. Mm-hmm. The only exception would be when there's a median, like a grassy median that separates the flow of traffic.
0: Yeah.
1: Whether it's a concrete median barrier or a grassy median barrier, just something, we call it a positive median barrier. So yeah, they have to stop for the buses.
0: Yeah.
1: So
2: we really have to remind people about this. Like, that seems like something you learn when you first start driving, and then you just retain that knowledge.
1: Yeah, every day. It amazes me every day how many people don't stop for the buses, especially, you know, when school's back in session, with it coming up soon. It's nuts.
2: Mm. And there's

0: like fines for that, right?
1: Big fines, yes.
0: Oh, yes, sir. Approximately how much?
1: Up to $2,500.
2: Yeah, I can't afford that. No.
1: it's a reckless driving ticket. So,
3: what are the most common school bus safety violations that the deputies see during back to school season?
1: Well, not stopping for the buses for one.
3: Mm-hmm.
1: When their signs are out or the red lights are on, and just passing. Speaking from experience, buses passing us, because I drive a bus too on my days off.
3: Yeah.
1: Passing us on the double yellow lines. You know, and the people don't know when the bus is getting ready to stop. And mm-mm. it's scary.
0: Now, what would you say with school starting back up? What would you say is like the one school bus rule, law, zone safety thing that you wish everybody knew before the first day of school?
1: Just stop for buses.
3: Stop for buses.
1: The sign is out, the red lights are on, stop for buses.
3: And then do you have any safety tips that parents should share with their kids while waiting for the bus or getting on and off?
1: Yeah, again, speaking from experience, don't let your children run in the street.
3: Mm-hmm.
1: You know, whether it's a neighborhood or a two-lane road, or wait for the bus to come to a stop when it pulls up to your house, especially if children are crossing the street. Watch for the driver to motion to let your kid cross. They'll normally, I know the buses in our school division will tell you to cross,
3: mm-hmm.
1: or just wait for a hand signal from the driver. Just don't let them run out and dart out, especially if the new ones going to school.
3: Yeah. Well, thank you so much for stopping in and telling us how to keep these kids safe and
1: yes,
3: aware
1: ma'am.
3: Of the buses going by. So we really appreciate it.
1: You're welcome. Thank you.
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5: 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On the northbound side of 95, traffic is going to slow. Quantico Triangle, where there's a new accident. Prince William Parkway to cross the Occoquan off and on to the Fairfax County Parkway, where you have a crash on the shoulder. Tractor trailer crash southbound 95 before you get to the Prince William Parkway, still blocking the right lane. I'm Allie Oakley with WFLS traffic.
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2: From the Rappahannock Electric Cooperative Weather Center. Daytime highs approaching 92 today. Under mainly sunny skies, partly cloudy skies tonight. Slight chance of thunderstorms. Lows level off around 73. Daytime highs approaching 92 tomorrow. Mainly clear skies. Chance for storms Saturday. High of 93. 92, lots of sunshine Sunday. Right now, it's 77 degrees.
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0: 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Good morning.
1: Good morning.
0: Question for you. What is your name?
1: Bobby.
0: Bobbert. Why are you calling right now?
1: For tickets for the Country Festival in Ocean City.
0: You heard that we had the secret song playing and you wanted to go, right?
1: Yes, I did. And my wife.
0: Well, guess what, Robert? You and your wife are going to the Country Calling Festival.
1: Awesome. That is great.
2: Chris Stapleton, Miranda Lambert, Lainey Wilson, Rascal Flatts, Dierks Bentley, Russell Dickerson, Travis Tritt, and a heck of a lot more are going to be playing that festival.
1: Great. That is awesome. I'm shocked. This is great.
0: That is so good. So how did you know that the secret song was about to play? Did you maybe become a country club member and get an email about it?
1: Yeah. I get the emails.
0: This is so good. Yeah. Yay. Well, congratulations.
1: Yeah. Thank you very much. This is, like I say, I'm still in shock. That's awesome. I'm looking forward to that. Me and my wife have been wanting to get it out for a little bit now. So that's great.
2: That's a great prize to win right there, too.
0: That is. And he's a first-timer.
2: Yeah. First time he's ever won anything. I mean, he's setting the bar high for prizes right there. But obviously, if you're not a member, you need to
0: Country Club.
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0: 93.3 WFLS, Grayson and Ian. And Grayson, how happy would you say you are?
1: On a scale of 1 to 10?
0: In general, just how happy are you?
1: In general, I feel like I'm like a 9-ish.
0: Wow.
1: I feel like I'm pretty much a happy person. In the past couple weeks, it's been... You know? You know what I mean?
0: I somewhat know what you mean. When you say the past couple of weeks, I'm like, wow, this is my second week. So you're saying it's me that's bringing you down a little. Okay.
1: No, it's just there's been so much just chaos at
0: life.
1: Grayson Manor. And it's just, you know, so life.
0: I have a toddler. I'm aware.
1: If someone were to ask me,
0: you know, how happy I am, I'm like, how happy is my toddler at the moment? How is my toddler behaving? That will directly affect that number for me. But apparently you and I both have a little bit of a ways to go before we reach peak happiness.
1: What's peak happiness?
0: They say it happens at age 47.
1: Oh.
0: Because that's when we feel the healthiest, the happiest, and the most confident.
1: I'm pretty sure I peaked at like 16 when I had no responsibilities, no bills, nothing. I think I peaked then. That was when I was a full 10.
0: Have you seen it? The joke that's floating around on like reels on social media, where like, you know, this was my peak of my life, where I was eating clean and healthy. I had zero debt. I wasn't drinking.
1: Oh, what a dream.
0: I was 8 years old.
1: Yes. I heard a joke the other day. It was like, I'm trying to get back to my birth weight. And it was like 8 pounds.
0: I don't know if I recommend that, but okay.
1: No, but it was funny because it's that comedian that I've been watching. Who is it? Adam Ray?
0: Sure.
1: He's an interesting bird, but I like his characters. So anyway, that made me chuckle just a little bit.

0: say so. Years from now, you may wonder where all the great music went, but you'll always know where it started. For today's new country, it's 93.3 WFLS.
1: Been flying solo for so long, nobody's singing the harmony. Up there just me and my shadow, no better.

0: 93.3 WFLS, Grayson and Ian. And how often do you wear a shirt before you wash it? Like, how many times?
1: Once.
0: I mean, that's how I am, too, for the most part. But what if I told you there's a shirt you could get and you could wear it for a month?
1: Ew. What? No.
0: Without washing it.
1: Gross. I'm okay. I might not shower as frequently as I should, but I'm not going to not wear clean clothes.
0: This company says that they've created this shirt that allegedly can remain odor-free for more than a month.
1: I don't believe
0: while wearing it every day. Naturally, not going to be that cheap.
1: How does that work? To keep it
0: odorless, they say there are 7 special ingredients: copper, silver, zinc, gold, volcanic ash.
1: Oh, good.
0: And 2 secret ingredients they don't reveal.
1: You know what you just made me think of? You ever seen the Powerpuff Girls? No. Sugar, spice, and everything nice. These are the ingredients to making a odorless shirt.
0: No, I was a little too old for that when they became popular.
1: Oh,
0: but
1: man.
0: They're all woven into the fabric and... rather than being simply applied to the surface, allegedly. And they say that the shirts also last longer because they're not being washed and dried over and over again. Not going to be cheap, though. They've got one that starts around $80. There's another one. Actually, the same. That's a promotional early price. They said the list price is actually $150. There's another cheaper version for $40 that stays fresh across 3 days of heavy use. And I'm like...
1: What? Define heavy use, because you're really sweating in this weather.
0: I would say heavy use was how my shirt looked when I was unloading my U-Hauls a couple of weeks ago in this humidity. I was just drenched.
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4: So, from the Rappahannock Electric Cooperative Weather Center. Daytime highs approaching 92 today. Under mainly sunny skies, partly cloudy skies tonight. Slight chance of thunderstorms. Lows level off around 73. Daytime highs approaching 92 tomorrow. Mainly clear skies. Chance for storms Saturday. High of 93. 92. Lots of sunshine Sunday. Currently, it's 81 degrees.
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0: WFLS. Good morning. It is Grayson and Ian here.
1: Is it too early to talk about Christmas?
0: Never too early to talk about Christmas.
1: Really?
0: Well, I mean, you're going to make a lot of people mad, but I personally think Christmas should be all the time.
1: It's the beginning of August now, so we can't really even do Christmas in July anymore.
0: They have the pumpkin spice stuff out on the shelf. So yeah, I think you're good to talk about Christmas.
1: Oh, which by the way, my wife is the most basic white girl ever. Mm. And she knows I call her that on the radio. Mm-hmm. And she proudly owns it. She is pumpkin spice everything.
0: It's good. I do like me some pumpkin spice, and I like my house smelling like maple.
1: I guarantee she will be getting it as soon as it's available at Starbucks and every other coffee place. So
0: they currently have it, Chobani yogurt. I saw it in the store. It's a pumpkin spice yogi.
1: I'll make sure I mention that to her later today, because I'm sure she'll be like, I have to have that now.
0: Yes, obviously.
1: But with Christmas, somebody's actually already saying what the latest trends will be for Christmas this year.
0: We're ready.
1: Like
0: I'm ready.
1: The things that everybody will be doing. And they say bold bows, oversized pattern ribbons are going to be dominating decorations, apparently.
0: Mm.
1: I don't care about bows.
0: No.
1: Tinsel's going to be making a revival, allegedly.
0: Mm-hmm.
1: Theatrical entrances, meaning Christmas curb appeal, is gaining popularity.
0: 10 out of 10 recommend. Anything theatrical. I love the attention.
1: Do you do that?
0: Do I?
1: For your house? Do you have the curb appeal for Christmas?
0: No. The inside of my house, Christmased out. The outside, no. I can't reach a lot of things.
1: And then finally, the miniature Christmas villages.
0: Oh, those are so fun.
1: The nostalgic displays.
0: Wait, yes.
1: Are gaining popularity again.
0: Last year at, I went to Aldi's or Lidl's. I cannot remember, but they had these little houses. Oh, wait, maybe that was Halloween. I got Halloween villages.
1: You have Halloween villages. That's all right. A lot of people like to go straight from Independence Day into Halloween because they're like, why can't we have Halloween for like 2 or 3 months since Christmas gets pretty much 2 to 3 months anymore?
0: Yeah,

Your smartphone knows how it works. If you want to call or send a text, it's all the same number, 370-9357. That's 370-WFLS.

0: 93.3 WFLS, Grayson and Ian. And a quick question for you, Grayson. Have you ever watched Gilmore Girls?
1: No, but I know about it.
0: You know about it? You weren't a big Gilmore Girls fan?
1: No, I'm 12 and a half, so no.
0: That's all right. I think my wife was 12 when the show started. So.
1: Really? Yeah.
0: Actually, yeah, she was, because it started in 2000, and she was born in 88, so.
1: Yeah, I'm a 96 girl.
0: Gotcha. Well, my wife's a big fan of this show, and I don't know if you saw this or not, but HBO Max is actually going to have a documentary about Gilmore Girls that's going to offer insights from the creator, executive producers, even cast members like Lauren Graham, who was the mom.
1: Yes.
0: And it's going to look at the show's impact, include never-before-seen outtakes, as well as behind-the-scenes footage. It ran for 7 seasons. It had the Netflix, like, one-off sequel series that was, like, 4 episodes or something like that. But, yeah, so if you're interested, it's coming to HBO Max.
1: That's awesome. Yeah, I mean, I might get into it one day. But thank you guys so much for playing along with us on Show and Tell today. Don't worry, Bonnie is coming in with her All You Can Request lunch hour. And we will see you back in here tomorrow morning with some more really cool and fun prizes.
0: Say goodbye, Grayson.
1: Bye.
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0: Dustin Lynch, small town boy at 93.3 WFLS. Good morning, I'm Bonnie. And hey, make sure you're listening later today to your BJ's Restaurant and Brew House All Request Lynch Hour, because I have your chance to win tickets. If you want to go to the Virginia Bourbon and Beer Festival, it's happening this Saturday at the Fredericksburg Fairgrounds. Be listening right around 12:20 to win your tickets. And then at 12:50, you have a chance to win Fredericksburg Nationals tickets. How's the forecast? That is on the way.
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6: From the Rappahannock Electric Cooperative Weather Center. High temperatures reach up to 92 this afternoon under mainly sunny skies, partly cloudy skies tonight. Slight chance of thunderstorms, lows level off around 73. High temperatures reach up to 92 tomorrow, mainly sunny skies. Chance of thunderstorms Saturday, highs around 93. 92, mainly sunny skies Sunday. Currently 85.
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0: Miranda Lambert with Gunpowder and Lead, a 93.3 WFLS. And this is exciting. And I know you've heard me talking about Gorix. After 4 years of restoration, America's longest running soda fountain officially reopens tomorrow. You can join them for a ribbon cutting right before the doors open tomorrow at 11 a.m. to celebrate the return of this beloved Fredericksburg landmark. And I've been there numerous times with girlfriends for lunch. My husband and I, before we were even married, we went there on several dates. And then even after we were married, we went there for some lunch dates if we were walking around downtown. And my mom even used the pharmacy in the back. So it holds a lot of great memories for me. And I was so honored yesterday that I got to go by for a sneak peek and a tour. I also had a vanilla milkshake and a BLT sandwich. Both were so good, so amazing. You can see photos up on our Facebook page, but you can join them tomorrow for the ribbon cutting and then the doors opening at 11 o'clock. The first 50 guests in line will receive free Gorix merchandise. You can find them at 901 Caroline Street in downtown Fredericksburg.
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0: That is Stella Lefty with Boston on 93.3 WFLS. And hey, Wake Up and Win with Grayson and Ian tomorrow morning for their Finally Friday show. At 6:20, you can win tickets to the BLM Bull and Rodeo. 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
7: From the Rappahannock Electric Cooperative Weather Center. High temperatures reach up to 92 this afternoon under mainly sunny skies, partly cloudy skies tonight. Slight chance of thunderstorms, lows level off around 73. High temperatures reach up to 92 tomorrow, mainly sunny skies. Chance of thunderstorms Saturday, highs around 93. 92, mainly sunny skies Sunday. Right now, it's 87 degrees.
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Yesterday afternoon, I was invited to go and get a sneak peek at a tour of Gorix. They open tomorrow at 11 o'clock downtown Fredericksburg. And I had a vanilla milkshake and a BLT, and both were amazing. You can see pictures on Facebook and Instagram. This is Jason Aldean. Don't tell on me on WFLS.

0: Toby Keith should have been a cowboy at 93.3 WFLS. And right now starts your BJ's Restaurant and Brew House all request lunch hour. So let me know what you want to hear today. 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And don't forget, 1220, your chance to win Virginia Bourbon and Beer Festival tickets, and then Fredericksburg Nationals tickets right around 1250.
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Good afternoon. This is your BJ's Restaurant and Brew House All Request Lunch Hour. Here's the Zach Brown Band with Chicken Fry going out to Jamie on 93.3 WFLS. And can you believe that the Zach Brown Band gave out cruises to 37,000 people?

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0: That's Luke Combs, Sleepless in a Hotel Room, a 93.3 WFLS. Thank you so much to Cameron for emailing me to hear that song today on your BJ's Restaurant and Brewhouse All Request Lunch Hour. And if you'd like to hear something, you can email me too at bonnie@wfls.com. You can leave me a message on Facebook or Instagram, or you could just call or text the studio line. And how would you like to go to the Virginia Bourbon and Beer Festival this Saturday at the Fredericksburg Fairgrounds? Well, I have a pair of tickets for you right now if you're caller number 9 on our Acres Top Solo Malt Hotline, 540-370-9357. That is 370-WFLS. 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
14: From the Rappahannock Electric Cooperative Weather Center. Highs level off around 92 this afternoon under mainly sunny skies. Partly cloudy skies tonight. Slight chance of thunderstorms. Lows dip down to about 73. Mainly clear tomorrow, 92. Highs around 93 Saturday with a chance of thunderstorms, 93 Sunday. Currently, it's 88 degrees.
15: Hi, the Big Boss, who's this?
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15: A big congrats to Adam. 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

Colleen, your request on your All Request Lunch Hour brought to you by BJ's Restaurant and Brew House. Here's Megan Maroney. Am I okay? This is going out to Christina on 93.3 WFLS.

0: If you love Chicago Wednesday with Med, Fire, and PD, all three return to NBC October 7th. 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

0: Shania Twain, Man, I Feel Like a Woman at 93.3 WFLS. Thank you so much to Sheila for requesting that one today under BJ's Restaurant and Brewhouse. All requests lunch hour. I will see how many more songs I can get in before 1 o'clock. Right now, though, I want to see if you would like to go to the Fredericksburg Nationals to check out a game. I have a 4-pack of tickets for you to go to a Fred Nats game. All you have to do is be called in number 9 on our Acres Top Solo Mulch Hotline, 540-370-9357. That is 370-WFLS. 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
0: All right, a big congratulations to Amy. She just won her Fredericksburg Nationals tickets. Make sure you're listening right here tomorrow for your chance to win on your BJ's Restaurant and Brewhouse All Request Lunch Hour. Lisa wanted to hear this one. It's Josh Turner and Ralph Stanley, Me and God, a 93.3 WFLS.

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0: 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All the details are coming soon right here from 93.3 WFLS. The latest on the weather coming up. 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
17: From the Rappahannock Electric Cooperative Weather Center. Highs level off around 92 this afternoon under mainly sunny skies. Partly cloudy skies tonight. Slight chance of thunderstorms. Lows dip down to about 73. Mainly clear tomorrow, 92. Highs around 93 Saturday with a chance of thunderstorms, 93 Sunday. Currently, it's 88 degrees.
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my 10-year-old chicken Buttercup wants to know, why aren't you following her on Facebook or Instagram? Yep, she told me herself. You can go follow at Clucking Fantastic. 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

Jason Aldean and Carrie Underwood, If I Didn't Love You, at 93.3 WFLS. And you know who you're going to love? You're going to fall in love with Sweet Lemonade. She is a five-year-old cat, a domestic short hair, and she is just the cutest little thing. She's going to steal your heart once you see her photos. She is so cute. She's got the cutest little markings on her nose, and she is waiting for her forever family at Squishy Face Crew. She's our spotlight this week for Permatreat Wet Nose Wednesday. 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How's the weather? The latest check on that coming up. 93.3.

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1: Tomorrow morning, I want to talk about these corporate phrases, buzzwords, jargon. 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
14: From the Rappahannock Electric Cooperative Weather Center. Daytime highs approaching 92 this afternoon under mainly clear skies with a slight chance of rain showers. Partly cloudy skies tonight, slight chance of thunderstorms, lows level off around 72. Mainly clear skies tomorrow, slight chance of thunderstorms, high temperatures reach up to 93. Currently, it's 89 degrees.
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this Saturday, I'm going to be hanging out at R&R Tire Express at 4 Mile Fork. I'll have some prizes you can try to win and some of my little rubber chickens. I'll be out there from 11 to 1.

had the absolute honor yesterday to get a sneak peek and tour of Gurik's after 4 years of their restoration project. It is reopening tomorrow, 11 a.m. You can see pictures up on Facebook and Instagram. It looks amazing. Here's Luke Bryan, Country, and She Knows It on 93.3.

0: Chris Stapleton, White Horse, on today's New Country 93.3 WFLS. And hey, you could wake up and win with Grayson and Ian tomorrow morning for their Finally Friday show. At 6:20, they're going to have your chance to win tickets for the BLM Bull and Rodeo. At 7:20, Fredericksburg Nationals tickets. And then at 8:10, Virginia Bourbon and Beer Festival tickets. And that's going to do it for me, Bonnie Miller. Brian Maxwell is coming up next. Hope you have a good rest of your afternoon. Stay safe, and I'll talk to you in the morning for TGIF.
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0: from the Rappahannock Electric Cooperative Weather Center. Lows level off around 72 tonight under partly cloudy skies with a slight chance of thunderstorms. Lots of sunshine tomorrow. Slight chance of thunderstorms. Daytime highs approaching 93. Partly cloudy skies tomorrow night. Chance of thunderstorms. Lows dip down to about 73. Right now, it's 90 degrees.
1: Just had to back up and get a run at this. 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

0: His name is Chase Matthew, and that song is Holding It Down. You know, your kids love doing everything with you. 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
4: 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Fall Hill Avenue after Progress Street. Before you get over to Germania, there's an accident being reported. Southbound 95, heavy out of Springfield, heavy across the Occoquan, south of 234 to Quantico, Centerport Parkway, 17 to ride past Route 3. All of that is volume. 66, heavy after the Beltway to 123 and through Centerville. I'm Allie Oakley with the WFLS traffic.
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0: Her name is Stella Lefty, and that song is Boston. Now, she said in an interview recently, she actually sang the chorus for it on TikTok, and it became a hit overnight. And then she realized, oh, great, I don't actually have the song created. I only have the chorus. So she actually had to go and recreate how she wanted the song to be and come up with everything that surrounded the lyrics that she had already written and became a hit on TikTok. So it's kind of cool hearing how she actually jumped into that and rewrote everything that we thought was originally a song, but it really wasn't. She just had the workings of a song, which is kind of cool. We have another set of today's New Country coming to your way next right here at 93.3 WFLS.
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1: 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Southbound 95, pretty heavy through Springfield. Heavy when you get to Lorton to the Occoquan. The northbound side slows Prince William Parkway to the Occoquan. Southbound 95, traffic slows 234 to Quantico. Then you got more delays at Route 3. The northbound side slows before and after you pass 610. And southbound 95, traffic slows King's Dominion to ride to Ashland. I'm Allie Oakley with WFLS Traffic.
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Montana sky. 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But ain't got much memory of the scenes. 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And damn,

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That sunset, cliffs by the sea, and the night rolled in. And you still talk about that moon that I can't recall, but God, I saw.

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It's a few minutes after 4 o'clock with one from Scotty McCreary teaming up with Hootie and the Blowfish. 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

0: He's brand new to WFLS. His name is Ian Munsick, but he's not brand new to country. This is actually his fourth album that's coming out real soon called The Mountain Goat, that song, Love is Blind, happens to be on. He's been working in country music, but it's a lot more of like bluegrass kind of style of country music, so he hasn't made it onto the top of the charts just yet, but that song is definitely climbing up there. We have another set of today's new country coming your way next right here at 93.3 WFLS.
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2: Tomorrow morning, I want to talk about these corporate freight.

0: try.
1: Southbound 95, traffic's going to slow out of Lorton to the Occoquan, 234 to Quantico, 630 Courthouse Road, and then Route 3 to the exit from Housponic, Spotsylvania. While the northbound side slows before you get to 610 and Pockets to Quantico. Now we have reports of an accident, Route 1 at the 95 interchange at Housponic, Spotsylvania. I'm Allie Oakley with the WFLS traffic.
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6: 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Lows level off around 72 tonight under partly cloudy skies with a slight chance of thunderstorms. Lots of sunshine tomorrow. Slight chance of thunderstorms. Daytime highs approaching 93. Partly cloudy skies tomorrow night. Chance of thunderstorms. Lows dip down to about 73. Currently, it's 91 degrees.
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0: That's Taylor Swift there, and I knew it, I knew you from Toy Story 5. Now, if you happen to go to Toy Story 5 and you're wondering, where is the Taylor Swift song? I want to listen to it. 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
4: 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Southbound side 95 heavy out of Springfield off and onto the Occoquan, south of Dale Boulevard. To a crash, that is going to be before you get to Quantico Triangle. Then you're going to slow at Quantico and 630 Courthouse Road. On 95, it slows past 610 Quantico Triangle to about the truck way station. There was an accident on Route 1 right around 95 in Spotsy. I'm Allie Oakley with WFLS Traffic.
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0: That's Luke Combs there in Sleepless in a Hotel Room. 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In there, you can hear some Miranda, some Trisha, some Lainey, you name it. 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
3: 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And don't miss it this Saturday at Regency Furniture on the southbound side of 95. Traffic is going to slow south of the Fairfax County Parkway to get to Lorton. Stays heavy the rest of the ride of the Prince William Parkway. Crash south of Dale Boulevard. Crash south at 234. Heavy traffic north of 95 at 610 off and on to get up to 234, while the southbound side slows again at Route 3 to the exit from Asponics, Pennsylvania. Route 1, Causer's Corner crash. I'm Allie Oakley with WFLS Traffic.
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4: 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This Saturday at Regency Furniture, southbound side 95, heavy out of Springfield to 123, jammed out of Dale City to a crash at Quantico Triangle, and on southbound 95, still slowing at Route 3. The northbound side slows at Quantico to ride to 234. There was a crash Route 1 Cosner's Corner, but I believe they're moving it out of the way. I'm Allie Oakley with WFLS traffic.
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Here's a Woodbridge native who just had a brand new album come out this past week. 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

So if you're a guy who happens to like Taylor Swift, you're a Swiftie. If you happen to like Ella Langley, you're an Ella's fella. Yes, that is a true term that they're using these days to describe guys who happen to enjoy listening to Ella Langley.

0: County Parkway to the Occoquan, Dale City to a crash at Quantico Triangle. Northbound side slows north of 610. Before you get to Quantico, to ride up toward 234 and 95 south of Fredericksburg, south of Ashland near the Bass Pro Shops crash. I'm Allie Oakley with WFLS traffic.
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1: From the Rappahannock Electric Cooperative Weather Center. Lows level off around 72 tonight under partly cloudy skies with a slight chance of thunderstorms. Lots of sunshine tomorrow. Slight chance of thunderstorms. Daytime highs approaching 93. Partly cloudy skies tomorrow night. Chance of thunderstorms. Lows dip down to about 73. Currently, it's 91 degrees.
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4: 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Southbound.

0: side of 95, heavy Springfield to the Occoquan. Then more delays at the Prince William Parkway to Quantico Triangle. Northbound side slows at Quantico. That takes you up toward 234. The crash, Cosner's Corner out of there, but there's another one, southbound Route 1 at 95 in Spotsylvania. I'm Allie Oakley with WFLS Traffic.
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0: 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It's Brian Maxwell filling in. Here's one from Kane Brown. It's his latest single from his new album that's still in the works. This one is called Woman at 93.3 WFLS, today's new country.
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4: 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Southbound side 95, pretty heavy through Springfield. And then you're going to slow Fairfax County Parkway off and on the rest of the ride to Quantico Triangle. Northbound side slows north of 610 to get up to 234 at the crash southbound 95 Quantico Triangle off to the side. Route 1, Costner's Corner at the entrance ramp for 95 southbound. There is a crash. I'm Allie Oakley with WFLS traffic.
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0: You're listening to The Ride Home. It's Brian Maxwell with you. Here's one from Dustin Lynch and Mackenzie Porter. This one is Thinking About You at today's New Country 93.3 WFLS.
1: Well, look who it is. Last call about a gig. How's your mama? How you been? 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
1: That's Dan and Shay there, and Say So, written for their friend and collaborator who passed away unexpectedly. They wanted people to know and feel that no matter what happens in your life, speak up. Let somebody know that you're having troubles. 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And they wanted people to know about that. 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Are you helping people out who are having a difficult time? Which I think is very admirable. 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
5: 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Don't miss it this Saturday at Regency Furniture on the southbound side of 95. There's a crash now at the Franconia Springfield Parkway. Traffic slows south of Fairfax County Parkway to 123 Dale City to Wanaco to southbound 95. Delay start at 630 Courthouse Road to a crash at the Centerport Parkway 66. There's a crash right before you get to 28 Centerville. Business 234 and after Delaplane. I'm Allie Oakley with WFLS Traffic.
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6: From the Rappahannock Electric Cooperative Weather Center. Slight chance for storms tonight, otherwise partly cloudy skies. Lows dip down to about 72. Slight chance for storms tomorrow, daytime highs approaching 93, mainly sunny skies. Chance for storms tomorrow night, lows dip down to about 73, partly cloudy skies. Right now, it's 90 degrees.
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4: 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Southbound side 95. Traffic slows Lorton to 123. Both directions are going to slow 234 to Quantico. Slowing 630 Courthouse Road to a crash at the Centerport Parkway. 95 south of Fredericksburg, it's okay. Westbound 66 heavy at the Beltway through Centerville to Bull Run, where there were accidents along the way. And now 66 westbound after Delaplane crash. I'm Allie Oakley with WFLS Traffic.
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0: It's Ella Langley teaming up with Morgan Wallen there, and I can't love you anymore. You're on the ride home. It's Brian Maxwell filling in. I'm actually running for the door, but I hope you have yourself a fantastic rest of your night. I will talk to you real soon right here at 93.3 WFLS. B-Dub is on his way in next. Until I talk to you next time, have yourself a great one.
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3: 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Southbound 95. It's heavy through Springfield because there's a crash near the Franconia Springfield Parkway south of Allerton to 123. Heavy out of Dale City. Both directions 95 between 234 and Quantico. Traffic jam. Traffic slows to get past a crash at the Centerport Parkway and on 66. They're still working that crash after Delaplane. I'm Allie Oakley with WFLS traffic.
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0: 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Iron Mountain Highway, Google it because it is something you have to do. 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
2: 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Southbound 95. It's heavy through Springfield because there's a crash near the Franconia-Springfield Parkway south of Allorton to 123. Heavy out of Dale City. Both directions of 95 between 234 and Quantico. Traffic jam. Traffic slows to get past a crash at the Centerport Parkway and on 66. They're still working that crash after Delaplane. I'm Allie Oakley with WFLS Traffic.
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13: From the Rappahannock Electric Cooperative Weather Center. Slight chance for storms tonight, otherwise partly cloudy skies. Lows level off around 72. Slight chance for storms tomorrow, daytime highs approaching 93, mainly sunny skies. Partly cloudy skies tomorrow night, chance of thunderstorms, lows level off around 73. Currently, it's 87 degrees.
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0: 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So if you see, this is, by the way, a debate in my house all the time. 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They're mostly about quality, when the manufacturer thinks the food tastes best, not when it suddenly becomes unsafe. Which is good news for anyone who's ever stared at a box of crackers, a can of soup, or a box of cereal wondering if today's the day to be brave. Part of the problem here is that there are more than 50 different date labels used across the U.S. So it's no surprise that everyone's confused. California's trying to simplify things by using best if used by for quality and reserving used by for foods with an actual safety deadline. Bottom line, before you throw something away just because of the date, it might be worth taking a second look. Your grocery budget will probably think.
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